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Between J and E, northbound 5.

7-9 break, setting up myself in queue. Remember, it'll be DOL, South 905 from Ontario, black motorcycle, partial plate of 27, CCBRP, rearview mirror. A writer's A should be with the brown footer, nothing further.

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It's the northbound at the DMH first, blocking 8 Toby. 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
1: 873,
0: go ahead. 873, boys, you're going to a black sedan, which is a motorcycle. Since the rider is up, the departure will take by the plane.

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WMA, dark hair, black t-shirt, black pants, a fishing shopping cart ranch.

Commissioner, you need to make a message to be South 95 and Alpha Home Boulevard is the waiting spot on the plate 7 Charles Dam, Nora 008.

7 3 with an ego, just information for that limited from you, that you're around to. Fire is clear.

units with him, but 630 Papa 15, home on Mount Pennant, the black Dodge SUV, receiver plate of George William, 823, X-ray driver, swerving in an LA switch race.

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0: Subway.
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1: 373, good.
0: 8734, fire advised. It looks like it was supposed to be eastbound or westbound on Memorial Parkway. You can advise the exact 1020.

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boy. 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

0: 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Station 21 boy or 11 boy, did you have traffic?
1: Right, copy, we have a mission to be above the right hand shoulder. They have hard resistance around, and you'll be back around to the subway.

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Actually, it looks like 321 on 9.

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0: 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We're booking you to tell me to
1: 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Copy.
0: Over here, you're about to take your stop now. It's going to be southbound 5, just turn to SeaWorld. Let's see a white Toyota RAV4 and a Greyhound at the stand. Hold her on the right.

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0: 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I have ascending 1179, 7-5, just with the

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0: Fire New Britain Eagle. 735, clear from what? Can you just up the fire? Receptive was for 23 boy, but 21 boy, will you be a mount for the 1125? Sorry, phone with you, can you just out the fire?
1: 21 boy, 8
0: will be a mount. 10-4, it's a bicycle bug in the

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0: 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Can you touch us and also name for a southbound? For the feedback, southbound 5 at Rose Cantal.
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0: 11 Boy San Diego, 20 Fletcher's an alternate for 1182 and 2338 Ridgeway Drive. Like originally the White Nissan did not want to exchange through information at the Black Lexus. Black Lexus is disabled and able to move, and the request is due to 11:10.
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0: 22 boys, I have a classification. It was just an open line. No response when we call back.

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0: with your 1126 info. 21 Blaze, southbound, 153, just north of the 8. Transition, DL, at 8.
1: That's it from DOL only.
0: 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Thank you.
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1: Thank you.

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0: isn't
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That looks 294, can you get into your link port? 872 boy, looks like it's a white sedan, hit a center divide. Looks like it's a four vehicle PC, vehicle is coming to our booth.

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And I just have the remainder done.

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copy the east list of 32 on scene with the back of top right and high resistance amount. We're going to temporarily 484 until that's what it's

pedestrians have a 135 Osage Road. Looks like it's a X-ray with a red shirt carrying a bag, overhead shoulder waving at cars. Looks like they're crossing traffic checks. Tailgating, flashing, typing, open windows, unknown, 28 out of Arizona.

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1: 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We're going to be standing by.
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0: Boy San Diego, fire westbound 8, Fairmont North on that.
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K7 Airway, can you just confirm that this thing is not at that address? My unit is 98, I just had to reconfirm.

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I'll go ahead and help you.

So my 2-4 runner has a gas and overheated, doesn't have fun. So it looks like a simple husband calling for them.

Richmond Unit, Snicker on 33, West Off 52, for the Mass, for bringing South Central, 8 Nora, Lincoln 566,

specifically, you're going to be a modifier, 3 of 15, 7 15.

0: President of the United States, Genesee, the white SUV, and the 28 serving, and it was maintained as was being heading for the event.
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information out of units. BMO for highway violence, northbound 15. You have some of your research, a new Chevrolet SUV of QP.

0: Southern Reach out San Diego, 1183, westbound 94, connecting to the South Mountain.
1: Reverse.
0: 873 Charles, we have a high phone crash notification. I think you try to call and party back with me.

0: situation at Unit 21 of the activity, 75 for Palomar, it's a blue motorcycle, you know, fully description, high speed and lane split, but it's not.
1: Hey,

Looks like we have a witness calling in, advising that the vehicle was driving over 130 miles per hour. Looks like it was being followed by a police car. We're following with Station A, trying to inquire if they were both in a pursuit.

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0: Southern Central San Diego, pedestrian northbound 1223 at Washington on ramp.
1: Central,
0: your first pedestrian walks around shoulder width traffic with a black blanket covering

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maintenance, window 560, northbound 163 from Robinson, the light gray key of the dam, come on 28. Oh, corruption, it looks like an Arizona plate of David Williams, George, 7786. High speed, 360, swerving. Looks like you're blessing, exiting off

Charlie, Charles 1183, South Mount Eden 5, just north of 800 feet. Four vehicles that are fully stopped in another three lane. Looks like it's mostly a fender bender. The vehicles are blocking.

0: Civilian Central, Houston Eagle, 3001, Center Christmas on 15, that fire is on.
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0: 7, which has been able to assist with an opening for a fire. East 154, I heard it.
1: Do you have a
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0: 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Can I divert you for a possible domestic violence? Can you stop being just west of Texas?
1: Central, look for you.
0: 10-4, it looks like we got a type of crash notification, open line, with a male and an X-ray at the local 14. You don't have a vehicle description.
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1: Eastbound 54, just west of 805.
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0: assist the signal.

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0: 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The 11.5 will land. I'll be turned around.
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1: police station?
0: I want you to be up to the home. Central, this is

87 Central, 2 Central, 2 Central, 2 Central, 2 Central, 2 Central, 2 Central, 2 Central, 2 Central, 2 Central, 2 Central, 2 Central, 2 Central, 2 Central, 2 Central, 2 Central, 2 Central, 2 Central, 2 Central, 2 Central, 2 Central, 2 Central, 2 Central, 2 Central, 2 Central, 2 Central, 2 Central, 2 Central, 2 Central, 2 Central, 2 Central, 2 Central, 2 Central, 2 Central, 2 Central, 2 Central, 2 Central, 2 Central, 2 Central, 2 Central, 2 Central, 2 Central, 2 Central, 2 Central, 2 Central, 2 Central, 2 Central, 2 Central, 2 Central, 2 Central, 2 Central, 2 Central, 2 Central, 2 Central, 2 Central, 2 Central, 2 Central, 2 Central, 2 Central, 2 Central, 2 Central, 2 Central, 2 Central,

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1: Charles,
0: let's take that. Get that verbal 14 on the line. Thank you, Ned.

0: Do you have any copy?
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87 Central, San Diego. Central, do I can have you start for an alternate. Cortez 23110 North 15 south of Adams. RP is standing by in a silver Honda Accord on the right shoulder. By someone threw an unknown object from the overpass and now her windshield is smashed up.

Central, I apologize. You're coming over on channel 2 at extremely low volume. She didn't advise which overpass it came from. She just

7312, how much are they? 3-0's good. Charles, go ahead.

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0: copy, we're going to be in the swamp. 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
1: Thank you, Joseph. You're on the top. This is the husband.

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0: 2 from downtown. What's your point?
1: Sir, I'll just confirm you have the vehicle stopped, and I copy northbound 163 from downtown. Traffic to be a close mark of 8710 Charles, and I'm about 63 from downtown.

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1: 10 South, this is over, code 4.
0: 10 South, so far, I copy your code 4. You can go ahead and resume normal traffic. 10
1: South,
0: 10 South, 10 4. You can go ahead and resume normal traffic at midnight 15. Go ahead with that, 20.
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7, 10, 12, 29 is a turn clear, and turn to a 99, Toyota, lot 4, 7504, to a person 5 minute of Chino Hills, break for 27. 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

0: 7 8 Charles 29 just turned clear and current to 07 Toyota, class 47522 to a first of Monica. Out of San Diego, break for 27.
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0: just returned valid to a class D, Assistant Morrow, first of Monica.

all units, alcohol THP is in a fair field, plus on feet, I'm warning. It's going to be a disabled place at Orange David, Christian. That's when you're going to pass a warning, Lane, 57.

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Can I get an emergency to Oklahoma?

77 Charles, we did have Astra 3-8. Looks like 108 Tom 1 is in a hot spot. Looks like they're looking at now.

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0: Central, San Diego Beach, just advising you 1020 for Olivia Festival.
1: 7 10 4 6 1 6 3 northbound.
0: I'm sorry, I have no apology.

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They're going to be at the Starbucks parking lot 1462, Camino Del Rio North. Looks like it was on the right type of line. Appears to be a language barrier. And alcohol needs to use in, just advise they are close for.

0: Delta, copy 10-15, time is remain 35, copy left 5. Just confirming that a 17 or 17 entrance.
1: This is the first entrance.
0: That's right, copy.

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I recalled the party and they had other purposes. 97.

0: Shannon Unit 31 on 980, southbound 805 from Sweetwater. Car driving over 95 miles per hour. Car color sedan and a white sedan.
1: Good,

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Central, 4-4-1-8, 7-0-1-6-0-1-6-0-1-6-0-1-6-0-1-6-0-1-6-0-1-6-0-1-6-0-1-6-0-1-6-0-1-6-0-1-6-0-1-6-0-1-6-0-1-6-0-1-6-0-1-6-0-1-6-0-1-6-0-1-6-0-1-6-0-1-6-0-1-6-0-1-6-0-1-6-0-1-6-0-1-6-0-1-6-0-1-6-0-1-6-0-1-6-0-1-6-0-1-6-0-1-6-0-1-6-0-1-6-0-1-6-0-1-6-0-1-6-0-1-6-0-1-6-0-1-6-0-1-6-0-1-6-0-1-6-0-1-6-0-1-6-0-1-6-0-1-6-0-1-6-0-1-6-0-1-6-0-1-6-0-1-6-0-1-6-0-1-6-0-1-6-0-1-6-0-1-6-0-1-6-0-1

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0: 7 Cal City, go ahead, confirm that the party 6 foot male. Go ahead and restrict traffic for 7 Charles. Do you have any additional units that can go ahead and be around to him? It's going to be Fairmont, you're close to 8.
1: 8
0: Charles, I'm out.

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Having a traffic

0: 7 at San Diego. We do have two alcohol CDs here as well. Okay, I'm ready, San Diego, runway S9 has visual of S7, correction of S7 Charles, and what's it take?
1: Are you able to provide an updated 1020 in a vehicle report?

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0: Can I get it? 5 6 to the east on D4, north 25. OIPW, swerving, about DC, that's not what we're setting for this.
1: Oh,

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San Jose, San Diego, 29 temperatures clear and current

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Davidson 5 1 1 9 3 6 7 7 7 7 7 7 7 7 7 7 7 7 7 7 7 7 7 7 7 7 7 7 7 7 7 7 7 7 7 7 7 7 7 7 7 7 7 7 7 7 7 7 7 7 7 7 7 7 7 7 7 7 7 7 7 7 7 7 7 7 7 7 7 7 7 7 7 7 7 7 7 7 7 7 7 7 7 7 7 7 7 7 7 7 7 7 7 7 7 7 7 7 7 7 7 7 7 7 7 7 7 7 7 7 7 7 7 7 7 7 7 7 7 7 7 7 7 7 7 7 7 7 7 7 7 7 7 7 7 7 7 7 7 7 7 7 7 7 7 7 7 7 7 7 7 7 7 7 7 7 7 7 7 7 7 7 7 7 7 7 7 7 7 7 7 7 7 7 7 7 7 7 7 7 7 7 7 7 7 7 7

Southern Central San Diego. 29 doesn't check clear and current 203 is 8. Last 4 is 2673. Do a left

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0: 7 Central, can you go to 7?
1: Central,
0: 7
1: Central,
0: 2 is your turn. Central, 2, that's a negative, and the 7 return 10 Charles, requiring a status. 7 Central, 2 status.

0: 7 Central, so they go 2900 is clear, and current to 2025 Tesla, platform 8499, to Los Angeles Rivera, out of San Diego.
1: Thank you. Thank you. Thank you. Thank you. Thank you. Thank you. Thank you.
0: Central,
1: that's
0: the negative
1: ready map.
0: Copy,
1: good. Central,
0: New York,
1: report. Central, that's the
0: 1180 copy. Central, that's the 27 Desert Valley to a Class B to Alaska Rivera. Out of San Diego, State of Paris. I'll work with the routine.

Thank you.

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1: 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7 7 7 7 7 7 7 7 7 7 7 7 7 7 7 7 7 7 7 7 7 7 7 7 7 7 7 7 7 7 7 7 7 7 7 7 7 7 7 7 7 7 7 7 7 7 7 7 7 7 7 7 7 7 7 7 7 7 7 7 7 7 7 7 7 7 7 7 7 7 7 7 7 7 7 7 7 7 7 7 7 7 7 7 7 7 7 7 7 7 7 7 7 7 8-7-8-10-12, 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

0: San Diego, 29th District here in Curry, the 2019 Mazda, last four of 9347, 12 on 17.
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1: Negative. 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
1: Okay, we're going to be 1148 shuttle office destination starting with 263 at 331.

sounds good. 7-9 Charles, can you attempt to the 1185 for now? That vehicle is negative 1.5, it is on center divide, negative 1.5. 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
0: 12-9, Mary, Sam, John, 758, should come back to Honda City.
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1: Central 2, we're about to clear. As usual, I'll also show you around 2.

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Maxwell, do you need an additional unit? X-12, I'm so sorry, I'm unable to copy yours. 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

0: Gerald, if I can have you just continue to S12 at 87.9 Charles, just confirm you're 98. If you are, can I have you around level 79? That was 18, okay, wait.
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0: 7937, and he goes, just confirmation that looks like there might be a second vehicle that's involved. It originally came out as a solo vehicle TC, and I think a Volkswagen now might also be involved, a little bit ahead of the TC.
1: Thank you.

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I have a pending 20002 westbound 8 just east of the 163. Does sound similar to be one of the same. Looks like a black Ford versus center divide. I'm sure it's one of the same.

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1: Charles and 3 Charles is en route 2 at 12.

Charlie Bravo, Charlie Bravo, Charlie Bravo, Charlie Bravo, Charlie Bravo, Charlie Bravo, Charlie Bravo, Charlie Bravo, Charlie Bravo, Charlie Bravo, Charlie Bravo, Charlie Bravo, Charlie Bravo, Charlie Bravo, Charlie Bravo, Charlie Bravo, Charlie Bravo, Charlie Bravo, Charlie Bravo, Charlie Bravo, Charlie Bravo, Charlie Bravo, Charlie Bravo, Charlie Bravo, Charlie Bravo, Charlie Bravo, Charlie Bravo, Charlie Bravo, Charlie Bravo, Charlie Bravo, Charlie Bravo, Charlie Bravo, Charlie Bravo, Charlie Bravo, Charlie Bravo, Charlie Bravo, Charlie Bravo, Charlie Bravo, Charlie Bravo, Charlie Bravo, Charlie Bravo, Charlie Bravo, Charlie Bravo, Charlie Bravo, Charlie Bravo, Charlie Bravo, Charlie Bravo, Charlie Bravo, Charlie Bravo, Charlie Bravo, Charlie Bravo, Charlie Bravo, Charlie Bravo, Charlie Bravo, Charlie Bravo, Charlie Bravo, Charlie Bravo, Charlie Bravo, Charlie Bravo, Charlie Bravo, Charlie Bravo, Charlie Bravo, Charlie Bravo, Charlie Bravo, Charlie Bravo, Charlie Bravo, Charlie Bravo, Charlie Bravo, Charlie Bravo, Charlie Bravo, Charlie Bravo, Charlie Bravo, Charlie Bravo, Charlie Bravo, Charlie Bravo, Charlie Bravo, Charlie Bravo, Charlie Bravo, Charlie Bravo, Charlie B

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1: Thanks, Alice. You released the traffic break. 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

0: 87884 northbound to eastbound at 128,000. Garcia, wind turning around and shutting down southbound 558.
1: Northbound 5, eastbound 8, and westbound 8 are now open, but you'll be turning around and shutting down the southbound 5.

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0: 7 Central to Senegal. Could you also advise if that plane doesn't have two, is one of the same?
1: Hey, 7 Central, that's the A from 1 Central.
0: Thank you, Charles. Have a good day.

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0: 7, Nitro, San Diego, can you search as an alternate but only available unit for a B-check, Eastbound 94 and 30th on.
1: Hey,
0: 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They heard an X-ray and an open line, right?

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0: 77 San Diego 1125, northbound 5 south of Delmar Heights. A large piece of plastic, number 1, northbound 5 south of Phoenix.
1: Sharp Coronado and confirm 276.
0: 271, 206. 206, that's 0567.

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Black smoke is coming from the drainage area on the right-hand shoulder, east on 94 Queen.

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0: 8-7-23, what? For the pedestrian 11 onto Northbound 163, after the FST is with the party, they're blocking the number 1, and for the party, you have dementia and fire will be around.

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0: Came out to Short Memorial starting 668. Time now is 0638. And then for what log?

Southern 17 is our first retro.

left 4 lane. Also described as the undercarriage in the 2. A person in the slow lane, 15, 7, 8,

7, 10, 7, 10, 7, 10, 7, 10, 7, 10, 7, 10, 7, 10, 7, 10, 7, 10, 7, 10, 7, 10, 7, 10, 7, 10, 7, 10, 7, 10, 7, 10, 7, 10, 7, 10, 7, 10, 7, 10, 7, 10, 7, 10, 7, 10, 7, 10, 7, 10, 7, 10, 7, 10, 7, 10, 7, 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

Thank you. 97, 8, 6, 7, 4, 10, 0, 6, 6.

8770 7 4 4 4 4 4 4 4 4 4 4 4 4 4 4 4 4 4 4 4 4 4 4 4 4 4 4 4 4 4 4 4 4 4 4 4 4 4 4 4 4 4 4 4 4 4 4 4 4 4 4 4 4 4 4 4 4 4 4 4 4 4 4 4 4 4 4 4 4 4 4 4 4 4 4 4 4 4 4 4 4 4 4 4 4 4 4 4 4 4 4 4 4 4 4 4 4 4 4 4 4 4 4 4 4 4 4 4 4 4 4 4 4 4 4 4 4 4 4 4 4 4 4 4 4 4 4 4 4 4 4 4 4 4 4 4 4 4 4 4 4 4 4 4 4 4 4 4 4 4 4 4 4 4 4 4 4 4 4 4 4 4 4 4 4 4 4 4 4 4 4 4 4 4 4 4 4 4 4 4 4 4 4 4 4 4 4 4

0: call for a medical paramedic.
1: S12 from the MEC 7-11, please.
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0: 71.
1: Eighty-seven-one,
0: 1125, northbound 5 to the northbound 15. A piece of plywood is the number one.

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0: Heather 2311, 25 northbound, 163 south of the 15th.
1: Heather
0: 723 Plywood and the number 4 northbound 163 south of the 15th. Southbound 15 from Carmel Mountain. Helmet is now on a black SUV swerving all over near CP, the second older suburban. Southbound 15 from Carmel Mountain. San Diego, Texas.

Good again, 3 broadcast for escape 3103 vehicle, flight 315 South 05 from the South Bay. It was originally reported at the Toll Plaza. Or on the bridge. It's a black Kia, 9 Union, Boyd on 229. Clear on a 2023 Kia utility out of San Diego. Curving. X-ray driver seems to be passing out as well as the passenger. No further, San Diego, sir.

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1: all over,
0: it'll be

87-1 Echo Alternate, 1125 North 5 Paso and Haas. Thin layer of sand spread all over the off-ramp, dangerous for motorcycle riders for the RP, north side, Hawthorne off.

Visual of the 23152, and we'll reach out to the RPO in case they still have that visual.

0: 87 and 19. Negative.
1: Negative
0: 8. She no longer has a visual. It was passing the 52 older black Suburban with a heavy set HMA.
1: They didn't have a license plate, right?
0: 19, correct. No plate.

7-11-11-25, plus 1805 North of Home. A black item and the number 3, possibly an auto part, also small debris all over. South 805 North of Home. Pedestrian, South 5 North of the 805.

On the right shoulder, there's a silver SUV and a well-dressed X-ray flower wreath shirt. Got pants walking northbound and the southbound side, north of 8th.

0: 8701, let us stand over the front. 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
1: Copy, there is sand all over the off-ramp. 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
0: 1148 to Los Colinas, starting 674 at 077.
1: 871.
0: 1 Tetra's advised that they have two maintenance units with them, negative on 11.

0: 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Be an idea.
1: You were able to catch up to that vehicle just north of the 8 negative south, negative south, negative DUI, 98.

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White Nissan Rogue on the right shoulder out of gas with no help. North 125, out there, coming in.

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0: 1797, ending 689 at 0817.

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0: 7, you're going 97, you're on the side. And you just switch your topic for 4, 4, 4, 7.

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0: 23 on a pay vehicle, D1, cell phone 5, from the 805. Multiple vehicles using the left hand shoulder to pass and set in front of other vehicles, cell phone 5, south of the 805. 10 vehicles.
1: 871, I copy. I head over that way.
0: One copy, you'll head over that.

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0: 805 North, south of the 8. I'm going to turn around and run a ring for them.
1: Hello, I'm going to be able to be 1126, 1185 and 97, 1920 North, 1085, 6 south of the 8. I'm going to turn around and run a ring.

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0: connection, that's 5 to the north on 163.
1: Northbound 163
0: of EMA wearing a green and black coat on the right-hand shoulder overlooking the edge of the connector.

Southbound 5 North of Civic Center Plaza for Middle Object Middling.

0: 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I'll be around late.
1: 8719 is route to Phillips.

0: Southern, 17 San Diego Pedestrian, westbound 52, west Santos.
1: 17, go ahead.
0: 17, a male, tan pants, green shirt on the right shoulder, pouring a substance from a red gas can into the brush, westbound 52, west of Santos.
2: Westbound

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1: I want South Bay.
0: 871, I copy. I'm ETL in National City. I'll ramp out.

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0: West. 8715, 8422 is placed on the 11th at 0900. It is not staying 72 hours. The RC was advised of the 72 hour rule and we'll call back tomorrow morning if the vehicle's still here. Call the 98.
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87 Street, San Diego Pedestrian, South on 5 North Ocean. An X-ray, green top, DV and black pants. Crossing from the right-hand shoulder to the center divide, also walking in the number 2, South on 5 North Ocean.

Northbound 805 south of the 50. A black Honda CRV abnormally conical. It's 1039 FST, northbound 805 south of the 50.

0: 7 and 1125 southbound 5, just north of Mission Bay at alternate. One call so far, ladder blocking the flow lane, southbound 5 north of Mission Bay. Southbound 15, north of University.
1: Good.
0: A rider lying down in the center divide and a motorcycle in the left-hand lane. Leading from the arm. And possibly a white or silver headed Tacoma on the right shoulder as well.
1: 15
0: north of Rancho Bernardo.

873, we're getting calls now northbound side, northbound south of Sea World. The pedestrian's making rude hand gestures in the left shoulder center device.

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1: Westbound 8,
0: Westbound 8,

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8719, FSC RTH, southbound north of RV. 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

710, pay for it. And do you copy 37 up to the ladder? 22. 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

credit units on E21 Gilboa Highway 5 on southbound 15 approaching University. Suspect vehicle, a white Dodge Ram. 998-56 Edward 3 with stolen card items at the RP. Driver WMA smoking a cigarette. Vehicle followed on at University. They're now back on the freeway. DOL is southbound 15 from University, heading over.

0: 77-1125 south of Carmel Valley bypass. March, Blue Tupperware, number 2, northbound 5, south of bypass Carmel Valley.
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14 at Viewer 10-1, try again. Yeah, I thought you had traffic. When you clear, there's 1183. And disregard. 87. 879, send it to 1183. When you clear, northbound 125 north of the toll plaza.

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0: 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Both cams are doing CPR. An anonymous was hit by a car.
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0: the protein is in safe. 10 element is one of those uncovered white dump truck hauling rocks and sand and losing bits of the rock all over the roadway. Cell phone 5 or 15 is the same door.
1: Seven UTL by the 8.

neighborhood in Union Falls, 19 Hillboro Highway, driver is identified by a witness. Southbound 15 from Camino del Norte, a purple possible side of Camry versus Lexington 300, in an LA is cutting.

Thank you so much. That was only a different one on my cat.

0: 573, Tornado Suspicious, Northbound 5, south of the 8. To a red crane that's northbound 5, south of the 8, and a construction site.
1: A 3
0: step for the RP advised they're inside the main frame and making the hook swing right off the right hand shoulder, north 5, south of the 8.
1: I'll traffic ready.

clear. Can you be on that? Southwest 3, Northwest 5, Southwest 8.

Midwest, cutting a break from the 905 north.

0: KV71, I'm releasing my brake. Tire's gonna have the number 2 lane closed, and me and 9 are both 97.
1: KV71, releasing the brake. Tire has the number 2 closed, and you and 9 are 97.

0: 7-11, Sandy Dallas Tech Alternate 1125, Northbound 805 South Avenida.
1: Northbound 805
0: North of the 163.

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0: 11, it's also being reported in the carpool lane, North 805 South, up at 54.
1: 7-11, I copy. I'm 805 South, at Market now.
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A 21-1 of the info. Party, the Toyota Tundra driver, sent some correct insurance info over. I'll send it to you.

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For 75 motorcycles taking over the freeway, cutting vehicles off, high speed, and doing wheelie. A variety of motorcycles, North 805 from Telegraph Canyon, 96 here.

0: 87-11, just information only. Chula Vista PD has units on a traffic stop. Northbound 805 at the 54, not requesting CTP info only.
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0: 27 Mason 3, 10-10.

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1: 17, I have a visual on about 80 of those bikers. 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
0: Have a visual of those bikers. We're on 15 south of Mira Mesa, about 80.

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Tango Broadcast, 5-1 up, Reno, Tom, 163, just 78, White Mercedes, 9 William, Tom, Adam, 343, dangerous lane changes, high speed, just letting on their brakes. We're just there to a 2022 Mercedes out of Glendale, no further, San Diego.

Just advise Oceanside that they're coming through.

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We're trying to stay 2020 Ford out of SPD. 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

6 out of San Diego. There was a regional in progress as of January 23rd, 2026, heading fog, which is on file.

broadcast 3315 Southbound 15 South Mira Mesa. Which way to Prius? 6 Robert Henry Tom 875. Turning NPCs. Driver Prince B falling asleep. We're trying to save 3000 Toyota out of San Diego. Okay.

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1: 10525 Forest Commons Drive at New Ralph. Perfect for the Black Lexus with a structural plate 6COM Lincoln Victor 592. The victim was a black plate around 4. RP invited these 10 people back into them, provided their insurance card, and then took off. The victim used school advice. She works at Ralph and was inside at 1130. You can ask for her insurance.

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0: Flashback. I'm going to run a break for Station 8, Eastbound 54 to the 805 for an 1125 vehicle. Just come over that Robert 10.
1: 87 Robert 10, 8-4.
0: Have a

0: Canada, units on 811-0123-152, northbound 805 from the I-8, 1 adult. A male driver, hugging HMS, it's a black Honda Civic with two occupants and near CC. About 80, partial plate 36, north 805 from the 8, and they go first.
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1: 8723,

103 vehicle, 2452 approaching Mass Boulevard Tunnel that now is a red BMW coupe, speed over 100. Has black and yellow plates cutting across all lanes at near CT westbound crescent. Eastbound 52 approaching Mass Boulevard, 10 is open.

Clear on a 25.

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currently at the HOV lane, northbound 805 North of Governor, San Diego.

中に行きましたね。There's a black Acura standing by for 11th, westbound 81st, first cut, cliff.

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saw three vehicles, 1125, and then number one and number two, South 15 North of University. 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

0: 3152B3 Southside from South of Press. Element is now on a red Mercedes sedan occupied by 4. A BMA hat and other occupants drinking from an open container. Southside from South of Press. Sending over.
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0: 8721, I'm 98 from that lodge, 7723. 8723 is going to stand by on that lodge. I'll be in my travel lane 82.
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0: 7 in the area. Have a traffic stop. Southbound 15 off University. Have a light.
1: 1197 in the area, have all traffic stop, southbound 15 north of University, yellow light.

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8717,

0: 71 Sandy Hook. Can you start as alternate for 11? So 2571 now, northbound 15, south of the 94. One is a two victim vehicle.
1: Yes.
0: 21, go ahead. Yeah, one affirm. A 2002 northbound 15 south of the 94. It's two victims, a gray Honda Civic and a white Honda Civic, unknown on the suspect vehicle. And correction is now a 2001. They're requesting that.
1: 2001,
0: 8721, copy. You'll be clearing shortly. One copy.
1: Greenway 873,
0: southbound 5, north of National. 3 on the stop, southbound 5, just north of National.

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2: West. 8721 is 3 vehicle 82 negative 188 and me and 11 will be in Rock City 20001.
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There's an additional black or dark gray Nissan Rogue. It's on the Market Street off ramp. Unknown is related, but it's partially 1125.

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0: 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They said it's north 15, closer to Market. 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

1125 North High SeaWorld for about 5 protesters with large banners on the overpass. So the RPA is causing traffic and will be notified depending on.

westbound 8 East Ocean Boulevard. PD advised there is a 3 to 4 foot object in the 3 and 4 and a VMA in the center device.

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0: on 15 North, the 8th. It's a black Cadillac Escalade by shoulder out of gas, FSP's in route, southbound 15 North of the 8th. This is runway 5 here, out, what are you going to go vehicle? 87 and 21, boy,
1: Tom.
0: 87, 17, 10, 10, 10. 87, 10, 10, vehicle. FSP 97, they're requesting a break westbound east of Wary. Can't copy. Break started almost there.

Southern 10, roadway clear and ready.

Detroit, San Diego Pedestrian, southbound 5, South Ulta. One call so far, an x-ray, blonde hair and a ponytail, gray sweat, white shirt, no shoes, pacing back and forth in the center device. Southbound 5, South Ulta.

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1: Eighty-seven one ten ten.
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0: 37 Two-Boy, San Diego 1183, Eastbound 905 to Georgetown 805.
1: Okay, we're good.
0: Two-Boy to Black Truck versus... For Black Truck hit a trailer, they're on the right shoulder, Eastbound 905 to the Northbound 805.
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0: Freeway, 1125. Sea World over the northbound 5. There are about 20 protesters on the overpass. They have large banners. They drop them and then catch them. Causing vehicles to slam on their brakes. Then 1039 to San Diego PD, Sea World over the northbound 5.
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FSP has that vehicle on its way, South 15 North 78.

0: 87 Nancy West, alternate for fire, northbound 15, north of Miramar Way. Grace Mode, east of the freeway, northbound 15, north of Miramar Way, so far, 1. 87
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0: 7-7-8, San Diego 1125, Northbound 805, south of Mira Mesa.
1: Southern
0: Boys, a large bucket, number 1, Northbound 805, south of Mira Mesa Boulevard.

way of sending up for jump start or jump 15 at Oklahoma. A 21-boy HMA white shirt straddling the top of the fence, looking down towards the freeway. The 40th Street and Whiteman overpass, North 15 at Oklahoma. Station 8 started. And I need to say, copy.

Are you in Cincinnati? 21 boy, 10 boy, 19 boy.

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1: 373, boy, holding you throughout for the pedestrian x-ray and the pedestrian on the overpass.
0: UTL on the x-ray, UTL on the pedestrians on the overcross.

0: then 11 Boy, 1126 as an alternate, eastbound 8 west of 805.
1: 11 Boy, go ahead.
0: 11 Boy, Capri, Kia Forte, unknown engine, right shoulder, FSP, correction, 1039 FSP, eastbound 8 west of 805.

Robert, North Tom. 35 from Carmel Mountain, San Diego,

0: 87, three boys, alternate 1182, westbound 8 of VI 5. These parties are advising it occurred an hour ago. They're both on the right shoulder, a red Honda CRV and a white Jeep, requesting HP. Westbound, west of the pipe.
1: Three boy copy.

37-1 Boy as alternate, 1125 North 805 South of 8th Henry. A trampoline in the 2 and 3 and an unknown colored truck on the right-hand shoulder. North 5, South of 8th Henry.

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0: 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A two gray sedan.
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1: The vehicles for the 1183 are on the right-hand shoulder. You'll continue northbound for the 1125 trampoline.

0: 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FXC may have cleared that debris and moved the vehicle to the right shoulder.
1: No, which would. Tire pressure.
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They're still requesting a unit. The X-ray and the white sheet doesn't have the insurance.

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VOL only. Eastbound Bonita from Sweetwater Road has heard 10 to 15 of our group of 5 to 6 juveniles on e-bikes. Raised the RPG vehicle with silly streams, and then they were not seen eastbound Bonita from Sweetwater.

87.3 Blaze Angel for 1183 Northbound 5 Papa Hopper. A silver Hyundai and a gray Mini Cooper 1125 in the slow lane. One party for requesting 1185 rotation, 1039 Loyal. North 5 South Hopper.

vehicle eastbound 8 from College. Time element 1 ago is a male driver in an older white truck with a camper shell. He's drinking a twisted tea and exited College. Deal off the vehicle, sir.

0: 7-11 way, San Diego Fire, northbound 805 to the northbound 50.
1: 7-11
0: way, go ahead. It's also being reported north 15 south of University, for 21 way, but it's a brush fire about 10 to 15 feet and growing fast on the left shoulder from the front. Fire is announced.

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0: 人请你往左一下吧。
1: 87
0: 10 1 87 10 1 87 10 1 87 10 1 87 10 1 87 10 1 87 10 1 87 10 1 87 10 1 87 10 1 87 10 1 87 10 1 87 10 1 87 10 1 87 10 1 87 10 1 87 10 1 87 10 1 87 10 1 87 10 1 87 10 1 87 10 1 87 10 1 87 10 1 87 10 1 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87 10 1 87 10 1 87 10 1 87 10 1 87 10 1 87 10 1 87 10 1 87 10 1 87 10 1 87 10 1 87 10 1 87 10 1 87

0: Unit on B-17 deal well for a 2002 that occurred approximately 15 ago. Info from a witness, southbound 15 from Mira Mesa. Suspect vehicle, gold Honda sedan. Fort Tom Lincoln Boy 993 and the victim of a maroon Scion. Victim vehicle pulled to the right shoulder. And the 29 was clear, a 2001 Honda Corridor out of Paris. Southbound 15 from Mira Mesa, San Diego. Okay, and when you're clear, can you check, take that victim on the shoulder?
1: Seven, 21 point fire,
0: 87, 21 point fire,

22, 103, Eastbound 8 from the I-5. 10 element is Winnebago, a gray Nissan SUV 9 Sonora, out of yellow 862. New TC honking, Eastbound 8 from the I-5, San Diego.

0: 8723 for 1183, southbound 163 north of the 5. Four vehicles, TC, and debris in the number one lane, southbound 163 north of the
1: 23.8,
0: called in by a passerby. 23.8, one call so far from a passerby.

0: I don't know if you're talking to fire. They're requesting CHP for 1184. The on-ramp from 15 to the 805 and below that on-ramp.
1: Thank you.

Nine North out of yellow, 8-6-2-22.

Southbound 163.

Washington, there's some debris in the lane. 1185 Park, can't stand, and how to get it run a break to start the Washington, there's some debris in the lane. Somebody's having...

0: 7, have voice confirmed, you're still taking. San Diego, if you could start up alternate for 1183 northbound 5 south of Claremont. It's the two vehicles in the right lane, the gray Tesla and the silver SUV. They're trying to move to the right shoulder and calling for their own post, northbound 5 south of Claremont.
1: Right,
0: I'm sure
1: he checked
0: to that 20,000 too. 87, 72,

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0: Parking lot's off the freeway, Ivy and Grant.

0: 321 okay, vehicle on D19 5 southbound 50 from the Arantxa Parkway. It's an electric blue BMW four-door DOT type C, leaving in and out of traffic. Southbound 50 from the Arantxa, heading over.
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1: 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It's not, we're going to need another

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0: 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You can show me 98.
1: 3-5-3-4, two separate crashes, solo vehicle versus the right hand shoulder, 1182.

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0: The southbound 5 connector.

17, the 123-152, call down 15 from Mercy. I'm on at this one ago. It's a two-tone red and silver Honda sedan, possible plate. 6 Adam Robert Frank, 265. MA driver, unable to maintain, fluctuating speed. And it's clear on a 07 Hyundai out of alcohol. South 18 from Highway 76.

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Eagle 8, Unit 1, VCT 0.3109 activities. Element is Wendigo, northbound 805 from La Jolla Village. It's a caravan of 4 to 5 cars, Corvette, BMWs, a black Supra. Stopping traffic to raise in and out, extending real quick.

0: 3152 vehicle westbound 8 approaching Mission Gorge. Time element now a black Kia SUV in and out of lane near Mississippi. 29 is clear on a 2024 Kia utility. It's 9 King Robert X-ray 530. San Diego, sir.
1: Hey,
0: Helen, I'm going to copy.

48 up to 10th Avenue, starting 399 at 1600.

7-1-8, San Diego Pedestrian, Southbound 5, Northbound Mile Clear. 1.3, juvenile males riding on scooters in lanes of traffic, dark clothing, appear to be teenagers, Southbound 5, Northbound Mile Clear.

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Motorized bicycles hitting at vehicles with silly strings. They're in and out of a bike lane.

Central Avenue, and we notified station M of that too. They advised it would go as a cover or backup.

Runway large piece of wood in the number 3, northbound south of the 50. Temper. Party advice is thick hit and blistering. FS is also a

373 Boyd, Canada, for a pedestrian, northbound 5, south of the 163. A BMA, no shirt, sunglasses, black pants, on the right hand shoulder, walking into the slow lane and walking southbound. Northbound 163, south of the 163. Okay, to northbound 5, southbound.

0: 2015 from Rancho Bernardo, Florida. It's a green Dodge Charger, bright green, or Challenger. CD in and out laser cutting vehicles off, South 15 from Rancho Bernardo. That is okay.
1: Boy, copy. Out of position.